Christian FM. There are choices that you and I can make in life that can be pretty easy, you know, like between chocolate and vanilla ice cream, right? But then there are choices that we also have to make that can be a lot harder. But when you choose praise over panic, you're actually winning a battle. You're winning a battle that the enemy thought that you would lose.

0: The story behind the song, Why Should I Worry? Here's Carly Ann Taylor.
1: I wrote this in a season where anxiety felt super loud and my future felt even more unclear. The world constantly tells us to worry about everything, but when we call on the name of the Lord, He brings peace, direction, and security. Hey, my friend, He knows you and He sees you. He has good plans for you because that's just who He is. So why should we worry? Let this be our anthem today.
2: Why should I worry?

0: Christian FM. Maybe you're feeling like you're just not enough, like you're not good enough for Jesus to ever be able to use you, much less forgive you. Yeah, the world's going to tell you that all the time. I'm Melissa, and I'm here to remind you that you aren't enough. But hey, I'm not enough either. The thing is, those two fish, those five loaves of bread, hey, they were not enough either. And look what Jesus did with them.
1: You know, if you're going to invest in going to college, maybe it's for an undergraduate degree or master's or doctorate or whatever, shouldn't you get more than just a degree? It really is an investment, too. It's time, it's money, it's effort. College should deliver more. Well, that's what Grace College is seriously all about. 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I think you're going to like it.
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1: Hey, thank you for sharing some time with me. I'm Melissa Stover, and we all look forward to summertime, right? But one of the things that a lot of us don't look forward to in the summertime is having to mow the lawn. 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It's called the lawn mullet. 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

Christian FM. Life can get so busy, so chaotic at times, but maybe you just need this reminder. You just got to remind yourself to just stop and see. I'm Melissa. Just stop and see. See God all around you because He's there. 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You can see God all around you in the kindness of strangers. You can see God all around you just in His love for you.

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2: Maybe you want to share the love of Jesus with others, and you're just really feeling unqualified. Like, you're not a pastor, you don't have a theological degree, you don't know what to say. I'm Melissa Stover. Can I suggest this? I saw this in a devotional from Truth for Life. They said, hey, you don't need to read books or take a class to share Jesus. You can simply tell others how Christ turned you right side up. Now, Jesus had the man in Mark 5 start with his family and his friends. Jesus' plan for the gospel to spread just started with one transformed life. Now, you may not be able to answer all your friends' questions or know about the doctrine of the Trinity, but if you are in Christ, you do know that while you were once blind, now you see.

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